0: The Iranians immediately violated it.
1: Iran's latest proposal calls for the reopening of the Strait of Hormuz within 7 days and restarting negotiations to end the war. Tehran wants the United States to lift the naval blockade and ease sanctions. President Trump rejected that proposal while negotiations through regional mediators continue. President Trump says he surprised 5 men arrested on suspicion of terrorism near a U.S.-used airbase in Britain were released on bail. The men remained under investigation over a suspected plot near RAF Fairford.
2: I will tell you, I would have said, don't let them have bail, cashless bail.
1: Trump says he knows whether Iran was involved, but will not disclose that answer. British police say no conclusions have been reached. Rapper Nicki Minaj is urging young Americans to vote Republican in the 2026 midterms while reaffirming her support for President Trump.
3: He brings this candid, unedited vibe to the White House that we've never before seen, and it's refreshing.
1: During an interview with Laura Trump on Fox News, Minaj says she believes Trump is authentic and has made it her mission to support him. A new flu vaccination offers more protection for people over 50.
4: The new vaccine uses the same technology that created the vaccines for COVID-19. UW Medicine doctors say it's 30% more effective than the standard vaccine. That's especially important for people older than 50 because their bodies don't create as many antibodies. The new vaccine is called M-Fluciva. It's carried in most CVS and Walgreens pharmacies. I'm Brad Ford.
1: Wall Street closed lower.
5: At the closing bell, the Dow Jones lost 347 points. The S&P fell by 59 and the NASDAQ dropped 248. I'm Lizzie Radabali.
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1: It's that time of year when everyone starts getting sick and one illness seems to be making a comeback in New York.
7: COVID numbers are on the rise, and this has led to a surge of admissions at city hospitals. 500 cases in September marks the biggest jump in people seeking care for COVID since October of last year. Health officials say this is not just isolated to New York City, as statewide numbers are also up. Doctors recommend staying up to date on COVID and flu vaccines. Of the recent COVID cases reported, 12 have been fatal, so medical professionals are stressed that it's important to get vaccinated. I'm Liz Warner.
1: Professional wrestler Benjamin Satterly, better known as Pac in AEW and Neville in WWE, is dead at age 40. All Elite Wrestling announced his death yesterday, one day after his final match against Andrade El Diablo in Chicago. A cause of death has not yet been announced. October could be a three-paycheck month for those who get paid every other week.
8: If you get paid this Friday, October 2nd, you'll have 3 paydays next month. Financial experts say you should treat the additional paycheck as a normal paycheck. If your budget is balanced for the month, they recommend putting any additional funds toward paying down a debt, setting it aside for another month, or putting it in your savings. And because January 1st falls on a Friday, 2027, we'll see 5 months with 5 Fridays. That means if you don't have a three-paycheck month this October, 2026, you'll have 3 months with an extra paycheck in January, July, and December. I'm Monica Nelson.
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9: This is Denny Gillum, here to tell you about an amazing new book, The Miracle Man, written by a good friend of mine. 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The Miracle Man is available online through Amazon, Barnes & Noble, and other booksellers.
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When I've forgotten what's inside and who I'm meant to be, I'm reminded what's inside is not forgotten.

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2: USA Radio News, I'm Anthony Lucero. Iran's latest proposal calls for the reopening of the Strait of Hormuz within 7 days and restarting negotiations to end the war. Tehran wants the United States to lift the naval blockade and ease sanctions. President Trump rejected that proposal while negotiations through regional mediators continue. President Trump says he surprised 5 men arrested on suspicion of terrorism near a U.S.-used airbase in Britain were released on bail. The men remained under investigation over a suspected plot near RAF Fairford.
3: I will tell you, I would have said, don't let them have bail, cashless bail.
2: Trump says he knows whether Iran was involved, but will not disclose that answer. British police say no conclusions have been reached. Wall Street closed lower.
4: At the closing bell, the Dow Jones lost 347 points, the S&P fell by 59, and the NASDAQ dropped 248. I'm Lizzie Radabali.
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1: USA Radio News, I'm Anthony Lucero. The United States and Iran remain divided over what a deal must cover. Tehran's latest proposal prioritizes reopening the Strait of Hormuz and ending all hostilities. Washington is also seeking concessions on Iran's nuclear program that includes access for international inspectors. Those differences remain central to negotiations. President Trump is touting his record on crime and the economy as he campaigns for Republicans ahead of November's midterms.
2: And we have a strong border. We have the best economy, the biggest investment in the history of our country. Think of that.
1: Trump says gas prices will fall once the war ends and calls Democrats lunatics. He'll hold rallies in Oklahoma Thursday and Alabama Friday. President Trump is announcing plans for a $15 billion steel plant in Iowa, calling it the largest in U.S. history.
2: The plant will produce some of the highest quality, most affordable steel anywhere in the world. They're going to be making it here and using it here and also shipping it outside and do very well.
1: Minnesota-based Mesabi Metallics expects the facility to create 1,750 permanent jobs, with production beginning in 2030. The project will use iron ore from the company's Minnesota mine. The price of having fun in America is on the increase, but people continue to spend.
3: Data from Bank of America shows that funflation, the increased cost of fun, is going up, but people aren't cutting back. Bank of America says spending on hobbies grew nearly 8% in August. The latest Bureau of Labor Statistics Consumer Price Index data found that the recreation index, which includes video, audio, pets and pet services, sporting goods, and photography, rose nearly 3% in the last year. The U.S. Census Bureau's Advanced Monthly Trade Report shows sales at sporting goods, hobby, musical instrument, and bookstores rose almost 11% in the last year. I'm Tammy Trujillo.
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6: Tasia Fortune, we now know, was deceased before this hanging was staged. We will not get into what we believe to be the intent behind that. And again, you cannot get into the mind of someone who is participating in this type of event. Not only was the act itself heinous, but what it was, I believe, intent to imply is also heinous.
1: A third person has been arrested in the death of Tasia Fortune. That's the black woman police found hanging from a tree behind an abandoned Mississippi home.
7: Eric Clark's charged with murder after he surrendered to police Friday. Police also said Friday an autopsy investigation showed the scene and the hanging were staged. Ernest Lloyd Jr. and Jarques Ratliff were also arrested and charged with murder in connection with her death. John Summers, USA Radio News.
1: Tennessee death row inmate Krista Pike is scheduled to be executed Wednesday, September 30th, for the 1995 murder of Job Corps classmate Colleen Slemmer. Pike, who was 18 when she committed the crime, has requested an all-woman execution team. She's also sought clemency from Governor Bill Lee. Forgetting names or misplacing keys does not necessarily signal dementia. Dr. Tommy Wood is a professor of pediatrics and neuroscience at the University of Washington. He appeared on Fox News.
8: For most people, it's just because you're stressed or you're tired or you weren't paying attention.
1: He says noticing changes yourself can be a good sign, while dementia often involves failing to form new memories. For USA Radio News, I'm Anthony Lucero.
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3: USA Radio News, I'm Anthony Lucero. The United States and Iran remain divided over what a deal must cover. Tehran's latest proposal prioritizes reopening the Strait of Hormuz and ending all hostilities. Washington is also seeking concessions on Iran's nuclear program that includes access for international inspectors. Those differences remain central to negotiations. President Trump is touting his record on crime and the economy as he campaigns for Republicans ahead of November's midterms.
4: And we have a strong border. We have the best economy, the biggest investment in the history of our country. Think of that.
3: Trump says gas prices will fall once the war ends and calls Democrats lunatics. He'll hold rallies in Oklahoma Thursday and Alabama Friday. Wall Street closed lower.
5: At the closing bell, the Dow Jones lost 347 points, the S&P fell by 59, and the NASDAQ dropped 248. I'm Lizzie Radabali.
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1: USA Radio News, I'm Anthony Lucero. The Strait of Hormuz remains a major pressure point in the war with Iran. The waterway carries a substantial share of the world's oil, and disrupted shipping has tightened energy supplies. The United States has escorted some vessels, but a lasting agreement to restore normal traffic remains elusive. Russia is stepping up attacks across Ukraine, while Ukrainian forces say they are making gains in parts of the long-running battlefield.
2: Ukrainian officials say Russian drones killed at least 3 civilians and wounded more than 40 others in attacks Monday. The strikes came as Ukrainian forces reported progress in a recent offensive along portions of the roughly 800-mile front. The latest fighting follows diplomatic efforts in the United Nations aimed at finding a path towards negotiations, but there is still no broad ceasefire. Ron Warner, USA Radio News.
1: Microsoft co-founder Bill Gates warned NBC's Meet the Press that artificial intelligence could pose unprecedented risks. That includes enabling people with malicious intent to cause mass casualties.
3: AI is certainly powerful enough to drive events that cause a billion deaths. There's never been a weapon as powerful as the combination of people with ill intent using AI tools.
1: Gates says governments need stronger safeguards, monitoring, and legislation as AI advances. LeBron James made his first appearance in a Philadelphia 76ers uniform, speaking to reporters at the team's media day. He was asked about his role.
4: Whatever the team needs for me to do. I think the luxury of my game is I can do everything.
1: The 41-year-old is entering his 24th NBA season and is a 4-time NBA champion, as well as the league's all-time leading scorer.
5: At the closing bell, the Dow Jones lost 347 points, the S&P fell by 59, and the NASDAQ dropped 248. I'm Lizzie Radabali.
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7: If Republicans win the House and the Senate, $5,000 to every adult.
1: President Trump is promising $5,000 payments to every adult American if Republicans retain control of Congress in November. Trump says tariff revenue would fund that dividend, but the proposal would cost more than $1.2 trillion and would require congressional approval. Details of this plan remain unsettled. A former Fort Hood soldier is headed to prison for trying to sell stolen information overseas.
8: A federal judge Friday sentenced 22-year-old Cameron Wagenius to almost 6 years behind bars. Wagenius admitted hacking telecom firms and helping try to extort at least $1 million. The DOJ says he spent over 2 weeks trying to sell stolen info to what he believed was a foreign military intelligence service. John Summers, USA Radio News.
1: The San Diego Spider Society says tarantulas are on the move in a number of southwestern and western states, but you are probably safe.
9: The society says the large furry male arachnids are on the lookout for females. There won't be an invasion, as tarantulas are solitary creatures and their search will only happen around sunset. They say tarantulas may look scary, but they're calm and non-aggressive. They do have 8 eyes, but very poor eyesight, so you'll see them before they see you. After mating, boy spiders die and the girls lay up to 1,000 eggs, who will then hatch in about 3 months to scatter and live alone. I'm Bree Tennis.
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3: USA Radio News, I'm Anthony Lucero. The Strait of Hormuz remains a major pressure point in the war with Iran. The waterway carries a substantial share of the world's oil, and disrupted shipping has tightened energy supplies. Russia is stepping up attacks across Ukraine, while Ukrainian forces say they are making gains in parts of the long-running battlefield.
4: Ukrainian officials say Russian drones killed at least 3 civilians and wounded more than 40 others in attacks Monday. The strikes came as Ukrainian forces reported progress in a recent offensive along portions of the roughly 800-mile front. The latest fighting follows diplomatic efforts in the United Nations aimed at finding a path towards negotiations, but there is still no broad ceasefire. Ron Warner, USA Radio News.
5: At the closing bell, the Dow Jones lost 347 points, the S&P fell by 59, and the NASDAQ dropped 248. I'm Lizzie Radabali.
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2: USA Radio News, I'm Anthony Lucero. The conflict with Iran is affecting energy costs across the United States as disruptions around the Strait of Hormuz put pressure on oil supplies. Higher crude prices can feed into gasoline and diesel costs. Diplomatic efforts to end the U.S.-Iran conflict are continuing as both sides remain far apart on the terms of the deal.
3: Qatari mediators are expected to hold separate talks with U.S. and Iranian officials in New York as efforts continue to reopen diplomacy. Iran has proposed reopening the Strait of Hormuz and ending the fighting, but President Trump has rejected that proposal. Trump says he expects negotiations to continue this week, while Iranian officials say a negotiated solution remains possible. Rod Warner, USA Radio News.
2: Pope Leo was denouncing assisted suicide as false compassion, saying what is legal is not necessarily moral.
4: On the contrary, it is precisely in the name of this inalienable dignity of the human person that the temptation to cause death under the guise of false compassion must be firmly rejected.
2: While speaking in France at a shrine associated with healing, the Pope rejected laws that allow people with incurable diseases to obtain lethal medications. France and some U.S. states permit assisted dying. An attorney representing plaintiffs in lawsuits against Six Flags says riders may not realize the risk of serious brain injuries while on roller coasters. Over 100 have reported serious conditions after riding the X2 at Six Flags Magic Mountain in California, while another remains on a ventilator following emergency surgeries.
5: People do love roller coasters, but nobody really has any idea when they're in line, ready to ride a roller coaster and have innocent fun, that one of the risks is a potential brain bleed.
2: Christopher Ballone tells News Nation three clients suffered brain bleeds after riding the coaster in question. From America's News Network, USA Radio News.
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2: A predator in Northern Virginia is heading to federal prison for 40 years.
7: After blackmailing dozens of underage girls online, a judge sentenced 24-year-old Malachi Thomas for forcing girls to send him sexual content of themselves. Court records show the Woodbridge man was already on probation and barred from social media, but he hijacked a Snapchat account to extort girls and threaten their families. John Summers, USA Radio News.
2: Lindsey Clancy returns to court for a status hearing that could determine whether prosecutors pursue a second trial in the deaths of her three children. Her first trial ended in a mistrial after an 11-1 jury deadlock.
8: Members of the jury, at this point, I'm going to declare that the jury is deadlocked, and I'm going to declare a mistrial.
2: The defense is seeking dismissal, citing double jeopardy and questions about the holdout juror. 48 states will change their clocks come November 1st as daylight savings time comes to an end on Sunday, November 1st at 2 a.m.
9: Most states voted to end the practice. Governors have signed proclamations to stop it. The House of Representatives and President Trump backed the Sunshine Protection Act to make daylight saving time permanent, but the Senate, who has the power to stop the change from daylight saving time to standard time, doesn't even have it on their agenda, and they're scheduled to go on recess break October 5th. So get ready to reset your clocks. I'm Tennis.
2: And I'm Anthony Lucero, USA Radio News.
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2: USA Radio News, I'm Anthony Lucero. The conflict with Iran is affecting energy costs across the United States as disruptions around the Strait of Hormuz put pressure on oil supplies. Higher crude prices can feed into gasoline and diesel costs. Diplomatic efforts to end the U.S.-Iran conflict are continuing as both sides remain far apart on the terms of a deal.
3: Qatari mediators are expected to hold separate talks with U.S. and Iranian officials in New York as efforts continue to reopen diplomacy. Iran has proposed reopening the Strait of Hormuz and ending the fighting, but President Trump has rejected that proposal. Trump says he expects negotiations to continue this week, while Iranian officials say a negotiated solution remains possible. Rod Warner, USA Radio News.
4: At the closing bell, the Dow Jones lost 347 points, the S&P fell by 59, and the NASDAQ dropped 248. I'm Lizzie Radabali.
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1: USA Radio News, I'm Anthony Lucero. Iranian Foreign Minister Abbas Araghchi says Tehran is prepared for the war to resume while still leaving the door open to diplomacy. President Trump says he expects talks to take place this week and predicts a U.S. victory soon. For now, neither side has announced an agreement to end the war. Chinese President Xi Jinping returned to Beijing following his state visit to Washington.
2: He held meetings with President Trump last week to discuss a range of topics, including trade and artificial intelligence. In a post on Truth Social Friday, Trump said Xi's visit was one of friendship, strength, and success for both China and the USA. President added he heads to China in November for a visit with Xi. John Summers, USA Radio News.
1: The FBI added Satinderjeet Singh, also known as Goldie Brar, to its 10 most wanted fugitives list. Singh is accused of leading a transnational crime unit tied to killings, kidnappings, extortion, drugs, and weapons trafficking. Patrick Grandy is the FBI assistant director in charge of the Los Angeles field office.
3: We are also offering a reward of $1 million for information that leads to his apprehension.
1: The FBI considers Singh armed and dangerous. 12 teenagers were shot at a gathering in Macon, Georgia early Sunday with two victims in critical condition.
4: We got to make sure that we go after the people who are at fault. We prosecute them with all the technology that I know that we have already and the sheriff will bring forth later with the Verkata cameras, with the plot cameras, as bad as names they have these days. The eyewitnesses that are there, I think you're going to see arrests fairly quickly here.
1: Mayor Lester Miller says investigators will use other technology as well as eyewitness accounts to make arrests. Wall Street closed lower.
5: At the closing bell, the Dow Jones lost 347 points, the S&P fell by 59, and the NASDAQ dropped 248. I'm Lizzie Radabali.
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6: This is the Money Minute. I'm Alan Johnson. 1 minute, your money, and here's what mattered this week. Oil moved $100 a barrel. The 10-year Treasury yield pushed toward 5%. Producer inflation came in at 5.4%. Stocks sold off as investors reconsidered what the Federal Reserve may do next week. And President Trump proposed $5,000 payments to American adults if Republicans retain control of Congress. Potential cost? More than $1 trillion. Put it together, inflation is still running hot. Borrowing costs are rising. Washington is already carrying more than $40 trillion in debt. And the Fed meets next week. That's what happened. What happens next could affect everything from your mortgage to your retirement account. I'm Alan Johnson, and that's the Money Minute, presented by Heritage Gold Partners at 833-577-4653.
1: The Trump administration is changing federal fuel economy requirements. That's a move supporters say could lower vehicle costs. Critics have raised environmental concerns.
7: The administration is rolling out less stringent fuel economy standards for cars and light trucks. The government says the change could save consumers money and reduce what it calls unnecessary costs for automakers. Under the new approach, the projected average for 2031 models would be about 34.5 miles per gallon, compared with roughly 50 under the earlier standards. Ron Warner, USA Radio News.
1: A GoFundMe for an 81-year-old Texas man whose wife is battling cancer has been removed after raising over $700,000. Donald Johnson's been delivering lost luggage to help pay for his wife's medical bills. GoFundMe says the fundraiser violated their terms of service and refunded all donors, but they have not specified the nature of the violation. We are 100 days to Christmas, and traditional Christmas shopping starts usually the day after Thanksgiving, but some people can't wait that long.
8: Bankrate says 34% of shoppers start buying holiday presents before October. It beats markups and sellouts, but it can come with misplaced items. Because when you shop early, you need a good hiding place. Inside suitcases, top shelves of the closet, under beds. But 55% of parents say they've forgotten where they hid them and end up buying more. To avoid that, experts say drop a tracker in your hiding space. I'm Bree Tennis.
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3: USA Radio News, I'm Anthony Lucero. Iranian Foreign Minister Abbas Araghchi says Tehran is prepared for the war to resume while still leaving the door open to diplomacy. President Trump says he expects talks to take place this week and predicts a U.S. victory soon. For now, neither side has announced an agreement to end the war. Chinese President Xi Jinping returned to Beijing following his state visit to Washington.
4: He held meetings with President Trump last week to discuss a range of topics, including trade and artificial intelligence. In a post on Truth Social Friday, Trump said Xi's visit was one of friendship, strength, and success for both China and the USA. President added he heads to China in November for a visit with Xi. John Summers, USA Radio News.
5: At the closing bell, the Dow Jones lost 347 points. The S&P fell by 59, and the NASDAQ dropped 248. I'm Lizzie Radabali.
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6: This is the Money Minute. I'm Alan Johnson. 1 minute, your money, and here's what mattered this week. Oil moved $100 a barrel. The 10-year Treasury yield pushed toward 5%. Producer inflation came in at 5.4%. Stocks sold off as investors reconsidered what the Federal Reserve may do next week. And President Trump proposed $5,000 payments to American adults if Republicans retain control of Congress. Potential cost, more than $1 trillion. Put it together, inflation is still running hot. Borrowing costs are rising. Washington is already carrying more than $40 trillion in debt. And the Fed meets next week. That's what happened. What happens next could affect everything from your mortgage to your retirement account. I'm Alan Johnson, and that's the Money Minute, presented by Heritage Gold Partners at 833-577-4653.
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1: USA Radio News, I'm Anthony Lucero. The Strait of Hormuz remains a major pressure point in the war with Iran. The waterway carries a substantial share of the world's oil, and disrupted shipping has tightened energy supplies. The United States has escorted some vessels, but a lasting agreement to restore normal traffic remains elusive. Russia is stepping up attacks across Ukraine, while Ukrainian forces say they are making gains in parts of the long-running battlefield.
2: Ukrainian officials say Russian drones killed at least 3 civilians and wounded more than 40 others in attacks Monday. The strikes came as Ukrainian forces reported progress in a recent offensive along portions of the roughly 800-mile front. The latest fighting follows diplomatic efforts in the United Nations aimed at finding a path towards negotiations, but there is still no broad ceasefire. Ron Warner, USA Radio News.
1: Microsoft co-founder Bill Gates warned NBC's Meet the Press that artificial intelligence could pose unprecedented risks. That includes enabling people with malicious intent to cause mass casualties.
3: AI is certainly powerful enough to drive events that cause a billion deaths. There's never been a weapon as powerful as the combination of people with ill intent using AI tools.
1: Gates says governments need stronger safeguards, monitoring, and legislation as AI advances. LeBron James made his first appearance in a Philadelphia 76ers uniform, speaking to reporters at the team's media day. He was asked about his role.
4: Whatever the team needs for me to do, I think the luxury of my game is I can do everything.
1: The 41-year-old is entering his 24th NBA season and is a 4-time NBA champion, as well as the league's all-time leading scorer.
5: At the closing bell, the Dow Jones lost 347 points, the S&P fell by 59, and the NASDAQ dropped 248. I'm Lizzie Radabali.
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8: If Republicans win the House and the Senate, $5,000 to every adult.
1: President Trump is promising $5,000 payments to every adult American if Republicans retain control of Congress in November. Trump's tariff revenue would fund that dividend, but the proposal would cost more than $1.2 trillion and would require congressional approval. Details of this plan remain unsettled. A former Fort Hood soldier is headed to prison for trying to sell stolen information overseas.
9: A federal judge Friday sentenced 22-year-old Cameron Wagenius to almost 6 years behind bars. Wagenius admitted hacking telecom firms and helping try to extort at least $1 million. The DOJ says he spent over 2 weeks trying to sell stolen info to what he believed was a foreign military intelligence service. John Summers, USA Radio News.
1: The San Diego Spider Society says tarantulas are on the move in a number of southwestern and western states, but you are probably safe.
10: The society says the large furry male arachnids are on the lookout for females. There won't be an invasion, as tarantulas are solitary creatures and their search will only happen around sunset. They say tarantulas may look scary, but they're calm and non-aggressive. They do have 8 eyes, but very poor eyesight, so you'll see them before they see you. After mating, boy spiders die and the girls lay up to 1,000 eggs, who will then hatch in about 3 months to scatter and live alone. I'm Bree Tennis.
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2: USA Radio News, I'm Anthony Lucero. The Strait of Hormuz remains a major pressure point in the war with Iran. The waterway carries a substantial share of the world's oil, and disrupted shipping has tightened energy supplies. Russia is stepping up attacks across Ukraine, while Ukrainian forces say they are making gains in parts of the long-running battlefield.
3: Ukrainian officials say Russian drones killed at least 3 civilians and wounded more than 40 others in attacks Monday. The strikes came as Ukrainian forces reported progress in a recent offensive along portions of the roughly 800-mile front. The latest fighting follows diplomatic efforts in the United Nations aimed at finding a path towards negotiations, but there is still no broad ceasefire. Ron Warner, USA Radio News.
4: At the closing bell, the Dow Jones lost 347 points, the S&P fell by 59, and the NASDAQ dropped 248. I'm Lizzie Radabali.
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1: USA Radio News, I'm Anthony Lucero. The conflict with Iran is affecting energy costs across the United States as disruptions around the Strait of Hormuz put pressure on oil supplies. Higher crude prices can feed into gasoline and diesel costs. Diplomatic efforts to end the U.S.-Iran conflict are continuing as both sides remain far apart on the terms of a deal.
2: Qatari mediators are expected to hold separate talks with U.S. and Iranian officials in New York as efforts continue to reopen diplomacy. Iran has proposed reopening the Strait of Hormuz and ending the fighting, but President Trump has rejected that proposal. Trump says he expects negotiations to continue this week, while Iranian officials say a negotiated solution remains possible. Ron Warner, USA Radio News.
1: Pope Leo is denouncing assisted suicide as false compassion, saying what is legal is not necessarily moral.
3: On the contrary, it is precisely in the name of this inalienable dignity of the human person that the temptation to cause death under the guise of false compassion must be firmly rejected.
1: While speaking in France at a shrine associated with healing, the Pope rejected laws that allow people with incurable diseases to obtain lethal medications. France and some U.S. states permit assisted dying. An attorney representing plaintiffs in lawsuits against Six Flags says riders may not realize the risk of serious brain injuries while on roller coasters. Over 100 have reported serious conditions after riding the X2 at Six Flags Magic Mountain in California, while another remains on a ventilator following emergency surgeries.
4: People do love roller coasters, but nobody really has any idea when they're in line, ready to ride a roller coaster and have innocent fun, that one of the risks is a potential brain bleed.
1: Christopher Ballone tells News Nation three clients suffered brain bleeds after riding the coaster in question. From America's News Network, USA Radio News.
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1: A predator in Northern Virginia is heading to federal prison for 40 years.
6: After blackmailing dozens of underage girls online, a judge sentenced 24-year-old Malachi Thomas for forcing girls to send him sexual content of themselves. Court records show the Woodbridge man was already on probation and barred from social media, but he hijacked a Snapchat account to extort girls and threaten their families. John Summers, USA Radio News.
1: Lindsey Clancy returns to court for a status hearing that could determine whether prosecutors pursue a second trial in the deaths of her three children. Her first trial ended in a mistrial after an 11-1 jury deadlock.
7: Members of the jury, at this point, I'm going to declare that the jury is deadlocked, and I'm going to declare a mistrial.
1: The defense is seeking dismissal, citing double jeopardy and questions about the holdout juror. 48 states will change their clocks come November 1st as daylight savings time comes to an end on Sunday, November 1st at 2 a.m.
8: Most states voted to end the practice. Governors have signed proclamations to stop it. The House of Representatives and President Trump backed the Sunshine Protection Act to make daylight saving time permanent, but the Senate, who has the power to stop the change from daylight saving time to standard time, doesn't even have it on their agenda, and they're scheduled to go on recess break October 5th. So get ready to reset your clocks. I'm Tennis.
1: And I'm Anthony Lucero, USA Radio News.
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And then I grew up, and then I got older, and my life got tough, and we grew apart.

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I guess I've outgrown them. But that doesn't mean that I don't believe that there's something bigger than me. 'Cause I've seen it in a hospital room when the doctor said sorry. There's nothing more we can do. Well, it wasn't through. I've never seen a pot of gold at the end of the rainbow, but I've got a promise I can hold.

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They shall mount up upon wings like an eagle in their soar. They shall walk and not get weary. They shall run

0: USA Radio News. I'm Anthony Lucero. The conflict with Iran is affecting energy costs across the United States as disruptions around the Strait of Hormuz put pressure on oil supplies. Higher crude prices can feed into gasoline and diesel costs. Diplomatic efforts to end the U.S.-Iran conflict are continuing as both sides remain far apart on the terms of a deal.
1: Qatari mediators are expected to hold separate talks with U.S. and Iranian officials in New York as efforts continue to reopen diplomacy. Iran has proposed reopening the Strait of Hormuz and ending the fighting, but President Trump has rejected that proposal. Trump says he expects negotiations to continue this week, while Iranian officials say a negotiated solution remains possible. Ron Warner, USA Radio News.
2: At the closing bell, the Dow Jones lost 347 points, the S&P fell by 59, and the NASDAQ dropped 248. I'm Lizzie Radabali.
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1: USA Radio News, I'm Anthony Lucero. Iranian Foreign Minister Abbas Araghchi says Tehran is prepared for the war to resume while still leaving the door open to diplomacy. President Trump says he expects talks to take place this week and predicts a U.S. victory soon. For now, neither side has announced an agreement to end the war. Chinese President Xi Jinping returned to Beijing following his state visit to Washington.
2: He held meetings with President Trump last week to discuss a range of topics, including trade and artificial intelligence. In a post on Truth Social Friday, Trump said Xi's visit was one of friendship, strength, and success for both China and the USA. President added he heads to China in November for a visit with Xi. John Summers, USA Radio News.
1: The FBI added Satinderjeet Singh, also known as Goldie Brar, to its 10 most wanted fugitives list. Singh is accused of leading a transnational crime unit tied to killings, kidnappings, extortion, drugs, and weapons trafficking. Patrick Grandy is the FBI assistant director in charge of the Los Angeles field office.
3: We are also offering a reward of $1 million for information that leads to his apprehension.
1: The FBI considers Singh armed and dangerous. 12 teenagers were shot at a gathering in Macon, Georgia early Sunday with two victims in critical condition.
4: We got to make sure that we go after the people who are at fault. We prosecute them with all the technology that I know that we have already and the sheriff will bring forth later with the Verkada cameras, with the plot cameras, as bad as names they have these days. The eyewitnesses that are there, I think you're going to see arrests fairly quickly here.
1: Mayor Lester Miller says investigators will use other technology as well as eyewitness accounts to make arrests. Wall Street closed lower.
5: At the closing bell, the Dow Jones lost 347 points, the S&P fell by 59, and the NASDAQ dropped 248. I'm Lizzie Radabali.
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1: 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That's a move supporters say could lower vehicle costs. Critics have raised environmental concerns.
8: The administration is rolling out less stringent fuel economy standards for cars and light trucks. The government says the change could save consumers money and reduce what it calls unnecessary costs for automakers. Under the new approach, the projected average for 2031 models would be about 34.5 miles per gallon, compared with roughly 50 under the earlier standards. Ron Warner, USA Radio News.
1: A GoFundMe for an 81-year-old Texas man whose wife is battling cancer has been removed after raising over $700,000. Donald Johnson's been delivering lost luggage to help pay for his wife's medical bills. GoFundMe says the fundraiser violated their terms of service and refunded all donors, but they have not specified the nature of the violation. We are 100 days to Christmas, and traditional Christmas shopping starts usually the day after Thanksgiving, but some people can't wait that long.
9: Bankrate says 34% of shoppers start buying holiday presents before October. It beats markups and sellouts, but it can come with misplaced items. Because when you shop early, you need a good hiding place. Inside suitcases, top shelves of the closet, under beds. But 55% of parents say they've forgotten where they hid them and end up buying more. To avoid that, experts say drop a tracker in your hiding space. I'm Bree Tennis.
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10: 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I just want to warn you, traffic is tough out there.
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0: USA Radio News. I'm Anthony Lucero. Iranian Foreign Minister Abbas Araghchi says Tehran is prepared for the war to resume while still leaving the door open to diplomacy. President Trump says he expects talks to take place this week and predicts a U.S. victory soon. For now, neither side has announced an agreement to end the war. Chinese President Xi Jinping returned to Beijing following his state visit to Washington.
1: He held meetings with President Trump last week to discuss a range of topics, including trade and artificial intelligence. In a post on Truth Social Friday, Trump said Xi's visit was one of friendship, strength, and success for both China and the USA. President added he heads to China in November for a visit with Xi. John Summers, USA Radio News.
2: At the closing bell, the Dow Jones lost 347 points. The S&P fell by 59 and the NASDAQ dropped 248. I'm Lizzie Radabali.
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1: USA Radio News, I'm Anthony Lucero. The Strait of Hormuz remains a major pressure point in the war with Iran. The waterway carries a substantial share of the world's oil, and disrupted shipping has tightened energy supplies. The United States has escorted some vessels, but a lasting agreement to restore normal traffic remains elusive. Russia is stepping up attacks across Ukraine, while Ukrainian forces say they are making gains in parts of the long-running battlefield.
2: Ukrainian officials say Russian drones killed at least 3 civilians and wounded more than 40 others in attacks Monday. The strikes came as Ukrainian forces reported progress in a recent offensive along portions of the roughly 800-mile front. The latest fighting follows diplomatic efforts in the United Nations aimed at finding a path towards negotiations, but there is still no broad ceasefire. Ron Warner, USA Radio News.
1: Microsoft co-founder Bill Gates warned NBC's Meet the Press that artificial intelligence could pose unprecedented risks. That includes enabling people with malicious intent to cause mass casualties.
3: AI is certainly powerful enough to drive events that cause a billion deaths. There's never been a weapon as powerful as the combination of people with ill intent using AI tools.
1: Gates says governments need stronger safeguards, monitoring, and legislation as AI advances. LeBron James made his first appearance in a Philadelphia 76ers uniform, speaking to reporters at the team's media day. He was asked about his role.
4: Whatever the team needs for me to do. I think the luxury of my game is I can do everything.
1: The 41-year-old is entering his 24th NBA season and is a 4-time NBA champion, as well as the league's all-time leading scorer.
5: At the closing bell, the Dow Jones lost 347 points, the S&P fell by 59, and the NASDAQ dropped 248. I'm Lizzie Radabali.
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7: If Republicans win the House and the Senate, $5,000 to every adult.
1: President Trump is promising $5,000 payments to every adult American if Republicans retain control of Congress in November. Trump's tariff revenue would fund that dividend, but the proposal would cost more than $1.2 trillion and would require congressional approval. Details of this plan remain unsettled. A former Fort Hood soldier is headed to prison for trying to sell stolen information overseas.
8: A federal judge Friday sentenced 22-year-old Cameron Wagenius to almost 6 years behind bars. Wagenius admitted hacking telecom firms and helping try to extort at least $1 million. The DOJ says he spent over 2 weeks trying to sell stolen info to what he believed was a foreign military intelligence service. John Summers, USA Radio News.
1: The San Diego Spider Society says tarantulas are on the move in a number of southwestern and western states, but you are probably safe.
9: The society says the large furry male arachnids are on the lookout for females. There won't be an invasion, as tarantulas are solitary creatures and their search will only happen around sunset. They say tarantulas may look scary, but they're calm and non-aggressive. They do have 8 eyes, but very poor eyesight, so you'll see them before they see you. After mating, boy spiders die and the girls lay up to 1,000 eggs, who will then hatch in about 3 months to scatter and live alone. I'm Bree Tennis.
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0: USA Radio News. I'm Anthony Lucero. The Strait of Hormuz remains a major pressure point in the war with Iran. The waterway carries a substantial share of the world's oil, and disrupted shipping has tightened energy supplies. Russia is stepping up attacks across Ukraine, while Ukrainian forces say they are making gains in parts of the long-running battlefield.
1: Ukrainian officials say Russian drones killed at least 3 civilians and wounded more than 40 others in attacks Monday. The strikes came as Ukrainian forces reported progress in a recent offensive along portions of the roughly 800-mile front. The latest fighting follows diplomatic efforts in the United Nations aimed at finding a path towards negotiations, but there is still no broad ceasefire. Ron Warner, USA Radio News.
2: At the closing bell, the Dow Jones lost 347 points, the S&P fell by 59, and the NASDAQ dropped 248. I'm Lizzie Radabali.
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1: USA Radio News, I'm John Summers. President Trump is not happy. Five people in the UK arrested for suspicion of terrorism were released on bail. They were arrested Sunday near a Royal Air Force base west of London, used by the U.S. military to launch strikes on Iran.
2: I will tell you, I would have said, don't let them have bail, cashless bail.
1: Trump told reporters Monday at the White House he was surprised they were released, adding he wouldn't have done that. When asked if the suspects were connected to Iran, Trump said he knows the answer, but he's not going to share it. President Trump set to gather some top AI executives at the White House. Hallie Jackson files this report.
3: It comes as OpenAI is now pausing training of its latest models after acknowledging a review of multiple instances where its models went rogue, including reportedly in interactions with U.S. government websites like the Commerce Department and SEC.
1: It comes after Anthropic CEO Dario Amodei met with President Trump for a private dinner at the White House Sunday night. The meeting, first reported by Axios, comes at a high-stakes moment for Anthropic, preparing for a blockbuster IPO. Major news networks plan to continue providing pool coverage in the White House, despite its ongoing efforts to block CNN from covering the president. This after NBC, ABC, CBS, and Fox pulled out last week in solidarity with CNN after Trump banned the channel along with MS Now and Politico. The three outlets sued over it and won last week with a federal judge ruling the White House violated the media company's due process rights. Lindsay Clancy is expected to be back in court this week. The Massachusetts woman who claimed she was suffering from postpartum psychosis admitted to strangling her three children before trying to kill herself in 2023. From America's News Network, USA Radio News.
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1: Things are expected to get heated as former special counsel Jack Smith testifies today before the Senate Judiciary Committee.
5: Some Republicans in Congress have long maintained Smith used possibly illegal tactics while investigating President Trump's alleged efforts to challenge the results of the 2020 election. The Republican chairman of the Judiciary Committee, Senator Chuck Grassley of Iowa, has already said Smith must answer for what he did to hundreds of Republican groups and individuals, claiming Smith unconstitutionally subpoenaed phone records of more than a dozen Republican members of Congress. In Washington, I'm Scott Carr.
1: SpaceX's massive Starship rocket successfully launched and finally made it into low Earth orbit for the first time Monday morning.
6: Definitely not the outcome we were all hoping to hear today. Since we had that engine go out during that ascent burn, the team has made the call not to commit to orbit.
1: Despite this initial call, SpaceX eventually cleared Starship to orbit the Earth. The rocket carried 26 Starlink satellites deployed during the flight. Plans ultimately call for Starship to carry Artemis 4 astronauts to the surface of the moon in a mission set for late 2028. The FDA plans to evaluate its regulatory framework for new tobacco products, including vaping products and nicotine pouches. The agency says it may replace rules adopted in 2021. I'm John Summers, USA Radio News.
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0: USA Radio News. I'm John Summers. President Trump isn't happy. Five people in the UK arrested for suspicion of terrorism were released on bail. President Trump set to gather some top AI executives at the White House. Hallie Jackson files this report.
1: It comes as OpenAI is now pausing training of its latest models after acknowledging a review of multiple instances where its models went rogue.
0: Major news networks plan to continue providing pool coverage in the White House despite its ongoing efforts to block CNN from covering the president. Things are expected to get heated as former special counsel Jack Smith testifies today before the Senate Judiciary Committee. SpaceX massive Starship rocket successfully launched and finally made it into low Earth orbit for the first time Monday morning. From America's News Network, USA Radio News.
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1: USA Radio News, I'm John Summers. President Trump says he expects further discussions with Iran this week after rejecting a ceasefire proposal over the weekend. In a phone interview with Axios, Trump said Iran wants to make a deal, but it's not a deal he wants to make. President Trump announced plans for a new $15 billion steel plant in Iowa.
2: Speaking from the Oval Office Monday, the president says it's going to be the largest plant in U.S. history, calling it exciting news. Trump said it's part of his plan to bring manufacturing back to the U.S., especially steel production, which declined under former President Biden. It's being built by Minnesota-based Mesabi Metallics, and the facility is expected to create over 1,700 permanent jobs in Iowa. I'm Mark Mayfield.
1: A massive ocean wave called a Kelvin could soon raise sea levels along the California coast by up to a foot, making flooding more likely as El Nino also grows stronger. Kelvin waves are much larger than normal waves and can span thousands of miles. A Kelvin wave recently hit South America and is moving toward California. It could arrive within days and keep sea levels higher for months as warm water stays along the coast. Meanwhile, a rare venomous sea snake made an appearance on a Southern California beach.
3: A family at Crystal Cove State Beach in Orange County ran into the sea snake several weeks ago. A video shows them helping it back into the water. Experts say the creature was likely the venomous yellow-bellied sea snake, which usually lives further south. The snake's venom can cause paralysis and respiratory problems in humans, but rarely death. The Natural History Museum of Los Angeles County says only a handful of sightings have occurred in California, and those are often on beaches where the snakes have washed up during previous El Ninos. I'm Rich Cassone.
1: Texas State Senator Angela Paxton urged her fellow Republican women to vote straight ticket this November, saying it's not about the people running, but about maintaining party control. From America's News Network, USA Radio News.
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1: Nevada Governor Joe Lombardo Monday signed a temporary emergency school funding plan based on enrollment projections rather than actual student counts.
5: It means teachers stay in classrooms. It means students can keep learning without their schools having to make sudden mid-year cuts. And it gives school teachers the stability they need to plan responsibly instead of making decisions backed into a corner.
1: The Education Department officially rolled back Title IX protections for trans students.
6: On Monday, Education Secretary Linda McMahon rescinded the Biden administration's interpretation of the law, eliminating gender identity as a protected class, saying it will protect women's sports. The rule had already been struck down by the courts in Republican-led states. The National Women's Law Center criticized the decision, saying the Trump administration should be enforcing the law to protect survivors of sexual assault. I'm Chris Caraggio.
1: Senate Minority Leader Chuck Schumer urged the FDA to crack down on illegal vapes from China.
7: Schumer says he suspects Chinese manufacturers of creating a knockoff nicotine chemical product to put in their vapes to evade FDA detection. He wants the agency to analyze and identify exactly what's in those vapes. Schumer says New York City is an obvious destination and market, and that China can't be allowed to use the city as a dumping ground for illicit vapes that are often flavored, packaged, and marketed to attract youth. I'm Sarah Lee Kessler.
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to my new hand. Hey, cause real life's in the trenches, not from the stands and our lofty benches with manicured hands. I wanna dash as dirty, a life fully spent, weathered and scarred from all the life that I lived. The times that we go out of our way to paint beautiful blue over somebody's grave. 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I don't know my number or year that'll pass, from this cold world to the kingdom that lasts. But carpe diem, it's worth it to live it, not blur it. Our years could fly by.

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0: USA Radio News. I'm John Summers. President Trump says he expects further discussions with Iran this week after rejecting a ceasefire proposal over the weekend. President Trump announced plans for a new $15 billion steel plant in Iowa. Here's Mark Mayfield.
1: The president says it's going to be the largest plant in U.S. history, calling it exciting news. Trump said it's part of his plan to bring manufacturing back to the U.S., especially steel production, which declined under former President Biden.
0: A massive ocean wave called a Kelvin could soon raise sea levels along the California coast by up to a foot, making flooding more likely as El Nino also grows stronger. Meanwhile, a rare venomous sea snake made an appearance on a Southern California beach. The Education Department officially rolled back Title IX protections for trans students. From America's News Network, USA Radio News.
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1: USA Radio News, I'm John Summers. The FBI lost its second deputy director in the past year. Andrew Bailey's resigning from the position to return to his family in Missouri, where he served as attorney general before joining the bureau. Bailey shared deputy director duties with Dan Bongino, who left the administration in January to continue his radio show. The Trump administration rejected a non-binding UN declaration, which pledges international collaboration to improve pandemic preparedness and prevention. The White House joined the European Union in objecting to parts of the statement. Some of the topics the document mentions includes prioritizing gender equality and ensuring access to sexual and reproductive health care services, which could be taken to include abortion. Much of the Southern California shoreline's under a coastal flood and high surf advisories.
2: It's due to a huge, potentially damaging swell expected from Hurricane Polo, which remains well offshore. Los Angeles County beaches, the Malibu coast, Orange County coastal areas, Ventura County beaches, and the Catalina and Santa Barbara Islands will be under the advisories through Tuesday at 5 p.m. The National Weather Service is calling for large breaking waves between 4 to 7 feet and dangerous rip currents. Home and business owners in places like Long Beach have been piling up sandbags and boarding up windows and doors. I'm Daniel Martindale.
1: FEMA restored $20 million in funding for a major project at Columbia Memorial Hospital in Astoria, Oregon. In 2023, FEMA approved a grant to construct a hospital which would withstand a tsunami. Generators and a helipad would be located on the roof so the building would have power even if a tsunami hit below. Last year, the Trump administration canceled the money. The restoration of the funds allows construction to continue. The building will accommodate 1,900 people in the event of a tsunami. From America's News Network, USA Radio News.
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1: The remnants of a hurricane are bringing a threat of heavy rain and potentially dangerous flooding across parts of the southwest and central U.S.
5: The remnants of Hurricane Polo bring a potentially dangerous flooding situation to portions of the southwestern and central United States today and Wednesday. Tropical moisture streaming northward will produce heavy rain and thunderstorms from Arizona and New Mexico into Colorado and the southern high plains. Some areas could receive several inches of rain, with significant flash flooding possible, particularly across New Mexico and the Texas Panhandle. By Wednesday, the heaviest rain will begin shifting into the southern and central plains, including portions of Texas and Oklahoma, where repeated downpours could produce additional flooding. I'm meteorologist Jim Rinaldi, USA Radio News.
1: Republican finalist for Governor Steve Hilton called for English-only schools in California. Hilton tells Fox News the lack of English proficiency in California schools is a major problem. He says, "This is our country. We speak English here." Prosecutors are reopening a case from a former Cornell University student who alleges seven frat brothers drugged her and sexually assaulted her for hours in 2024. The anonymous student filed a lawsuit earlier this month. The Tompkins County DA said his office plans to resend the case to a grand jury after the civil lawsuit brought up allegations he calls dramatically different than the woman's statement to police 2 years ago. I'm John Summers, USA Radio News.
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Leslie. Sick of all the striving, tired of living like a song without a melody. Exhausted.

0: USA Radio News. I'm John Summers. The FBI lost its second deputy director in the past year. Andrew Bailey's resigning from the position to return to his family in Missouri. The Trump administration rejected a non-binding UN declaration which pledges international collaboration to improve pandemic preparedness and prevention. Much of the Southern California shoreline's under a coastal flood and high surf advisories. Meanwhile, the remnants of that hurricane are bringing a threat to parts of the U.S. Here's meteorologist Jim Rinaldi.
1: The remnants of Hurricane Paul will bring a potentially dangerous flooding situation to portions of the southwestern and central United States today and Wednesday.
0: Republican finalist for governor Steve Hilton called for English-only schools in California. From America's News Network, USA Radio News.
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3: Honestly, Brant, seamless. And what a blessing that is when you're already nervous about a health issue, which I was.
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So where are you at? Are you ready to stop trying and start trusting? Jesus lived on your behalf. 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Jesus is Lord. 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Believe on Jesus. 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
1: USA Radio News, I'm John Summers. President Trump set to gather some top AI executives at the White House. Hallie Jackson files this report.
2: It comes as OpenAI is now pausing training of its latest models after acknowledging a review of multiple instances where its models went rogue, including reportedly in interactions with U.S. government websites like the Commerce Department and SEC.
1: It comes after Anthropic CEO Dario Amodei met with President Trump for a private dinner at the White House Sunday night. The meeting, first reported by Axios, comes at a high-stakes moment for Anthropic, preparing for a blockbuster IPO. President Trump is not happy. Five people in the UK arrested for suspicion of terrorism were released on bail. They were arrested Sunday near a Royal Air Force base west of London, used by the U.S. military to launch strikes on Iran.
3: I will tell you, I would have said, don't let them have bail. Cashless bail.
1: Trump told reporters Monday at the White House he was surprised they were released, adding he wouldn't have done that. When asked if the suspects were connected to Iran, Trump said he knows the answer, but he's not going to share it. Major news networks plan to continue providing pool coverage in the White House despite its ongoing efforts to block CNN from covering the president. This after NBC, ABC, CBS, and Fox pulled out last week in solidarity with CNN after Trump banned the channel along with MS Now and Politico. The three outlets sued over it and won last week with a federal judge ruling the White House violated the media company's due process rights. Lindsay Clancy is expected to be back in court this week. The Massachusetts woman who claimed she was suffering from postpartum psychosis admitted to strangling her three children before trying to kill herself in 2023. From America's News Network, USA Radio News.
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1: The FDA plans to evaluate its regulatory framework for new tobacco products, including vaping products and nicotine pouches. The agency says it may replace rules adopted in 2021. SpaceX's massive Starship rocket successfully launched and finally made it into low Earth orbit for the first time Monday morning.
5: Definitely not the outcome we were all hoping to hear today. Since we had that engine go out during that ascent burn, the team has made the call not to commit to orbit.
1: Despite this initial call, SpaceX eventually cleared Starship to orbit the Earth. The rocket carried 26 Starlink satellites deployed during the flight. Plans ultimately call for Starship to carry Artemis 4 astronauts to the surface of the moon in a mission set for late 2028. Things are expected to get heated as former special counsel Jack Smith testifies today before the Senate Judiciary Committee.
6: Some Republicans in Congress have long maintained Smith used possibly illegal tactics while investigating President Trump's alleged efforts to challenge the results of the 2020 election. The Republican chairman of the Judiciary Committee, Senator Chuck Grassley of Iowa, has already said Smith must answer for what he did to hundreds of Republican groups and individuals, claiming Smith unconstitutionally subpoenaed phone records of more than a dozen Republican members of Congress. In Washington, I'm Scott Carr.
1: I'm John Summers, USA Radio News.
7: This is Denny Gillum, here to tell you about an amazing new book, The Miracle Man, written by a good friend of mine. 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

0: rhyme who satisfies my soul.
1: USA Radio News. I'm John Summers. President Trump set to gather some top AI executives at the White House. Hallie Jackson files this report.
2: It comes as OpenAI is now pausing training of its latest models after acknowledging a review of multiple instances where its models went rogue.
1: President Trump isn't happy. Five people in the UK arrested for suspicion of terrorism were released on bail. Things are expected to get heated as former special counsel Jack Smith testifies today before the Senate Judiciary Committee. Major news networks plan to continue providing pool coverage in the White House despite its ongoing efforts to block CNN from covering the president. SpaceX's massive Starship rocket successfully launched and finally made it into low Earth orbit for the first time Monday morning. From America's News Network, USA Radio News.
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1: USA Radio News, I'm John Summers. President Trump announced plans for a new $15 billion steel plant in Iowa.
2: Speaking from the Oval Office Monday, the president says it's going to be the largest plant in U.S. history, calling it exciting news. Trump said it's part of his plan to bring manufacturing back to the U.S., especially steel production, which declined under former President Biden. It's being built by Minnesota-based Mesabi Metallics, and the facility is expected to create over 1,700 permanent jobs in Iowa. I'm Mark Mayfield.
1: President Trump says he expects further discussions with Iran this week after rejecting a ceasefire proposal over the weekend. In a phone interview with Axios, Trump said Iran wants to make a deal, but it's not a deal he wants to make. Texas State Senator Angela Paxton urged her fellow Republican women to vote straight ticket this November, saying it's not about the people running, but about maintaining party control. A massive ocean wave called a Kelvin could soon raise sea levels along the California coast by up to a foot, making flooding more likely as El Nino also grows stronger. Kelvin waves are much larger than normal waves and can span thousands of miles. A Kelvin wave recently hit South America and is moving toward California. It could arrive within days and keep sea levels higher for months as warm water stays along the coast. Meanwhile, a rare venomous sea snake made an appearance on a Southern California beach.
3: A family at Crystal Cove State Beach in Orange County ran into the sea snake several weeks ago. A video shows them helping it back into the water. Experts say the creature was likely the venomous yellow-bellied sea snake, which usually lives further south. The snake's venom can cause paralysis and respiratory problems in humans, but rarely death. The Natural History Museum of Los Angeles County says only a handful of sightings have occurred in California, and those are often on beaches where the snakes have washed up during previous El Niños. I'm Rich Cassone.
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1: Senate Minority Leader Chuck Schumer urged the FDA to crack down on illegal vapes from China.
6: Schumer says he suspects Chinese manufacturers of creating a knockoff nicotine chemical product to put in their vapes to evade FDA detection. He wants the agency to analyze and identify exactly what's in those vapes. Schumer says New York City is an obvious destination and market, and that China can't be allowed to use the city as a dumping ground for illicit vapes that are often flavored, packaged, and marketed to attract youth. I'm Sarah Lee Kessler.
1: Nevada Governor Joe Lombardo Monday signed a temporary emergency school funding plan based on enrollment projections rather than actual student counts.
7: It means teachers stay in classrooms. It means students can keep learning without their schools having to make sudden mid-year cuts. And it gives school teachers the stability they need to plan responsibly instead of making decisions backed into a corner.
1: The Education Department officially rolled back Title IX protections for trans students.
8: On Monday, Education Secretary Linda McMahon rescinded the Biden administration's interpretation of the law, eliminating gender identity as a protected class, saying it will protect women's sports. The rule had already been struck down by the courts in Republican-led states. The National Women's Law Center criticized the decision, saying the Trump administration should be enforcing the law to protect survivors of sexual assault. I'm Chris Caraggio.
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0: USA Radio News. I'm John Summers. The Education Department officially rolled back Title IX protections for trans students. President Trump announced plans for a new $15 billion steel plant in Iowa. Here's Mark Mayfield.
1: The president says it's going to be the largest plant in U.S. history, calling it exciting news. Trump said it's part of his plan to bring manufacturing back to the U.S., especially steel production, which declined under former President Biden.
0: President Trump says he expects further discussions with Iran this week after rejecting a ceasefire proposal over the weekend. A massive ocean wave called a Kelvin could soon raise sea levels along the California coast by up to a foot, making flooding more likely as El Nino also grows stronger. Meanwhile, a rare venomous sea snake made an appearance on a Southern California beach. From America's News Network, USA Radio News.
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1: USA Radio News, I'm John Summers. Secretary of State Marco Rubio says an alleged terror plot targeting a UK airbase used by the U.S. military clearly involves the hands of a foreign actor. The UK's Defense Secretary Wes Streeting says many questions remain unanswered so far.
2: We're keeping all lines of inquiry open, including the possibility that these individuals may have been acting either knowingly or unknowingly on behalf of proxies or state-backed actors.
1: Speaking last night on Fox News, Rubio added the incident was responded to appropriately. The Trump administration rejected a non-binding UN declaration, which pledges international collaboration to improve pandemic preparedness and prevention. The White House joined the European Union in objecting to parts of the statement. Some of the topics the document mentions includes prioritizing gender equality and ensuring access to sexual and reproductive health care services, which could be taken to include abortion. Much of the Southern California shoreline's under a coastal flood and high surf advisories.
3: It's due to a huge, potentially damaging swell expected from Hurricane Polo. Los Angeles County beaches, the Malibu coast, Orange County coastal areas, Ventura County beaches, and the Catalina and Santa Barbara Islands will be under the advisories through Tuesday at 5 p.m. The National Weather Service is calling for large breaking waves between 4 to 7 feet and dangerous rip currents. Home and business owners in places like Long Beach have been piling up sandbags and boarding up windows and doors. I'm Daniel Martindale.
1: The FBI lost its second deputy director in the past year. Andrew Bailey's resigning from the position to return to his family in Missouri, where he served as attorney general before joining the bureau. Bailey shared deputy director duties with Dan Bongino, who left the administration in January to continue his radio show. From America's News Network, USA Radio News.
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1: Prosecutors are reopening a case from a former Cornell University student who alleges seven frat brothers drugged her and sexually assaulted her for hours in 2024. The anonymous student filed a lawsuit earlier this month. The Tompkins County DA said his office plans to resend the case to a grand jury after the civil lawsuit brought up allegations he calls dramatically different than the woman's statement to police 2 years ago. The remnants of a hurricane are bringing a threat of heavy rain and potentially dangerous flooding across parts of the Southwest and central U.S.
5: The remnants of Hurricane Polo bring a potentially dangerous flooding situation to portions of the southwestern and central United States today and Wednesday. Tropical moisture streaming northward will produce heavy rain and thunderstorms from Arizona and New Mexico into Colorado and the southern high plains. Some areas could receive several inches of rain, with significant flash flooding possible, particularly across New Mexico and the Texas Panhandle. By Wednesday, the heaviest rain will begin shifting into the southern and central plains, including portions of Texas and Oklahoma, where repeated downpours could produce additional flooding. I'm meteorologist Jim Rinaldi, USA Radio News.
1: Republican finalist for Governor Steve Hilton called for English-only schools in California. Hilton tells Fox News the lack of English proficiency in California schools is a major problem. He says, "This is our country. We speak English here." I'm John Summers, USA Radio News.
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0: USA Radio News. I'm John Summers. Secretary of State Marco Rubio says an alleged terror plot targeting a UK airbase used by the U.S. military clearly involves the hands of a foreign actor. The Trump administration rejected a non-binding UN declaration which pledges international collaboration to improve pandemic preparedness and prevention. The FBI lost its second deputy director in the past year. Much of the Southern California shoreline's under a coastal flood and high surf advisories. Meanwhile, the remnants of that hurricane are bringing a threat to parts of the U.S. Here's meteorologist Jim Rinaldi.
1: The remnants of Hurricane Paul will bring a potentially dangerous flooding situation to portions of the southwestern and central United States today and Wednesday.
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1: USA Radio News, I'm John Summers. President Trump set to gather some top AI executives at the White House. Hallie Jackson files this report.
2: It comes as OpenAI is now pausing training of its latest models after acknowledging a review of multiple instances where its models went rogue, including reportedly in interactions with U.S. government websites like the Commerce Department and SEC.
1: It comes after Anthropic CEO Dario Amodei met with President Trump for a private dinner at the White House Sunday night. The meeting, first reported by Axios, comes at a high-stakes moment for Anthropic, preparing for a blockbuster IPO. President Trump is not happy. Five people in the UK arrested for suspicion of terrorism were released on bail. They were arrested Sunday near a Royal Air Force base west of London, used by the U.S. military to launch strikes on Iran.
3: I will tell you, I would have said, don't let them have bail, cashless bail.
1: Trump told reporters Monday at the White House he was surprised they were released, adding he wouldn't have done that. When asked if the suspects were connected to Iran, Trump said he knows the answer, but he's not going to share it. Major news networks plan to continue providing pool coverage in the White House despite its ongoing efforts to block CNN from covering the president. This after NBC, ABC, CBS, and Fox pulled out last week in solidarity with CNN after Trump banned the channel along with MS Now and Politico. The three outlets sued over it and won last week with a federal judge ruling the White House violated the media company's due process rights. President Trump's ban on some Canadian motorcycles, alcohol, dairy, and other products is in effect. That ban went into force just after midnight. It's the latest in the trade war between the two neighbors as Trump looks to force Canada into making trade concessions. From America's News Network, USA Radio News.
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1: SpaceX's massive Starship rocket successfully launched and finally made it into low Earth orbit for the first time Monday morning.
5: Definitely not the outcome we were all hoping to hear today. Since we had that engine go out during that ascent burn, the team has made the call not to commit to orbit.
1: Despite this initial call, SpaceX eventually cleared Starship to orbit the Earth. The rocket carried 26 Starlink satellites deployed during the flight. Plans ultimately call for Starship to carry Artemis 4 astronauts to the surface of the moon in a mission set for late 2028. Things are expected to get heated as former special counsel Jack Smith testifies today before the Senate Judiciary Committee.
6: Some Republicans in Congress have long maintained Smith used possibly illegal tactics while investigating President Trump's alleged efforts to challenge the results of the 2020 election. The Republican chairman of the Judiciary Committee, Senator Chuck Grassley of Iowa, has already said Smith must answer for what he did to hundreds of Republican groups and individuals, claiming Smith unconstitutionally subpoenaed phone records of more than a dozen Republican members of Congress. In Washington, I'm Scott Carr.
1: The FDA plans to evaluate its regulatory framework for new tobacco products, including vaping products and nicotine pouches. The agency says it may replace rules adopted in 2021. I'm John Summers, USA Radio News.
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0: USA Radio News. I'm John Summers. Things are expected to get heated as former special counsel Jack Smith testifies today before the Senate Judiciary Committee. President Trump set to gather some top AI executives at the White House. Hallie Jackson files this report.
1: It comes as OpenAI is now pausing training of its latest models after acknowledging a review of multiple instances where its models went rogue.
0: President Trump isn't happy. Five people in the UK arrested for suspicion of terrorism were released on bail. Major news networks plan to continue providing pool coverage in the White House despite its ongoing efforts to block CNN from covering the president. SpaceX massive Starship rocket successfully launched and finally made it into low Earth orbit for the first time Monday morning. From America's News Network, USA Radio News.
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1: USA Radio News, I'm John Summers. Lindsay Clancy's lawyer says there's no evidence she admitted to killing her three children. Clancy was back in court today for the first time since a mistrial was declared in her case earlier this month. Speaking in court, Clancy's lawyer, Kevin Reddington, said she has no memory of killing her children. Her first trial ended earlier this month with jurors deadlocked over her insanity defense. Former special counsel Jack Smith faces a grilling on Capitol Hill as he testifies today before the Senate Judiciary Committee. Republicans have long maintained Smith used possibly illegal tactics while investigating President Trump's alleged efforts to challenge the results of the 2020 election. In his opening statement, Smith said the charges against President Trump were the result of the evidence. Secretary of State Marco Rubio says an alleged terror plot targeting a UK airbase used by the US military clearly involves the hands of a foreign actor. The UK's Defense Secretary Wes Streeting says many questions remain unanswered so far.
2: We're keeping all lines of inquiry open, including the possibility that these individuals may have been acting either knowingly or unknowingly on behalf of proxies or state-backed actors.
1: Speaking last night on Fox News, Rubio added the incident was responded to appropriately. President Trump says he expects further discussions with Iran this week after rejecting a ceasefire proposal over the weekend. In a phone interview with Axios, Trump said Iran wants to make a deal, but it's not a deal he wants to make. A joint police task force in Arizona is investigating a possible new ransom note in the kidnapping of Nancy Guthrie. The Pima County Sheriff's Department and FBI say they're working to determine the credibility of the message. From America's News Network, USA Radio News.
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1: The Education Department officially rolled back Title IX protections for trans students.
4: On Monday, Education Secretary Linda McMahon rescinded the Biden administration's interpretation of the law, eliminating gender identity as a protected class, saying it will protect women's sports. The rule had already been struck down by the courts in Republican-led states. The National Women's Law Center criticized the decision, saying the Trump administration should be enforcing the law to protect survivors of sexual assault. I'm Chris Caraggio.
1: Nevada Governor Joe Lombardo Monday signed a temporary emergency school funding plan based on enrollment projections rather than actual student counts.
5: It means teachers stay in classrooms. It means students can keep learning without their schools having to make sudden mid-year cuts. And it gives school teachers the stability they need to plan responsibly instead of making decisions backed into a corner.
1: Senate Minority Leader Chuck Schumer urged the FDA to crack down on illegal vapes from China.
6: Schumer says he suspects Chinese manufacturers of creating a knockoff nicotine chemical product to put in their vapes to evade FDA detection. He wants the agency to analyze and identify exactly what's in those vapes. Schumer says New York City is an obvious destination end market, and that China can't be allowed to use the city as a dumping ground for illicit vapes that are often flavored, packaged, and marketed to attract youth. I'm Sarah Lee Kessler.
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0: USA Radio News, I'm Ron Warner. The FBI is losing its second deputy director in the past year. Mark Mayfield explains.
1: Andrew Bailey is resigning from the position to return to his family in Missouri, where he served as attorney general before joining the bureau. Bailey shared deputy director duties with Dan Bongino, who left the administration in January to continue his radio show.
0: For the 70% of adults who can't get moving without it, today is your day. Bree Tennis with more on National Coffee Day.
2: We're celebrating a steaming cup of joe to get 95 milligrams of liquid go-go juice in you and get your day started. The USDA says you can have up to 4 cups and be in the safe range because, let's face it, caffeine is a stimulant. And that's its appeal. It makes you alert, helps you focus, and boosts your mood. And if you don't drink coffee, know that soda you're reaching for is made from caffeine extracted from decaf coffee beans. No kidding.
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1: USA Radio News, I'm Ron Warner. More than half of U.S. states now restrict foreign ownership of farmland, while foreign interests hold about 46 million acres nationwide.
2: At the end of calendar year 2022, a supermajority of states in the United States affirmatively allowed for foreign ownership, regardless of country of origin. 30 or so states now have some type of restriction on foreign ownership.
1: Harrison Pittman of the National Agricultural Law Center went on to tell RFD-TV that most foreign-owned acreage belongs to investors from allied countries, while many new restrictions target nations considered adversaries. Pope Leo says warnings about artificial intelligence potentially destroying humanity deserve attention. Michael Kastner with more.
3: Speaking to reporters on his flight back to Rome after a trip to France, the pontiff said he doesn't lose sleep over AI dangers, but
4: I do think that the concerns raised by many of the experts, specialists in AI, should be taken seriously. I don't think that that is a fake news, as some have said.
3: President Trump has dismissed concerns over AI, calling reports on potential danger and the need for guardrails a hoax.
1: Homeowners and businesses along the New Jersey and Long Island shores are cleaning up after flooding damage from this past weekend's nor'easter.
5: People have been seen pumping out water and tearing up flood-damaged floors in a number of communities. Kira owns a Dairy King ice cream shop in Long Beach and says the shop is shutting down for the season early because of the storm.
6: Pretty much no working machines. No, we have no product. We lost everything. So I guess we're just out.
5: The nor'easter causing significant beach erosion. A Manasquan official tells NJ.com parts of the beach there have cliffs 5 to 8 feet high, calling it the worst erosion since Sandy. Atlantic City and Brigantine also left with little sand. State and federal officials are expected to give a report on the extent of the damage later in the week. In New Jersey, I'm Scott Pringle.
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1: Organizers of the 2028 Olympics in Los Angeles are reportedly limiting some financial disclosures with the city. Tammy Trujillo has more.
9: That's according to an LA Times review of 5 years of annual reports. The most recent reports from LA 28 haven't included details about contracts with companies providing services and pre-production work for the opening and closing ceremonies. It also hasn't updated progress on about 24 venues around Greater Los Angeles. Organizers insist they have provided that required information to city officials, even if it wasn't necessarily included in annual reports. City Controller Kenneth Mejia is calling for more detailed accounting from LA 28. He says any accounting shortfalls will directly affect taxpayers.
1: New York City Mayor Zoran Mamdani says he was among those laughing as Saturday Night Live parodied his recent meeting with President Trump.
10: For some reason that no one can figure out, I really, really like you.
11: I think it's always surreal to see a depiction of yourself on Saturday Night Live.
12: This weekend's season premiere of Saturday Night Live featured a take-up of Mamdani's meeting with President Trump last week. The mayor was asked about that and a lot more as he announced a new city job center Monday. But back to SNL.
10: I just love hanging out with you. We're like one of those unlikely animal friendships, like when a tiger gets together with a baby goat.
11: I thought that was one of the funnier jokes. Quite an absurd experience.
12: In New York, I'm Andrew Whitman.
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You don't lie. You really come through. 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You almost leave the light.

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0: USA Radio News, I'm Ron Warner. The Powerball jackpot is rolling over again.
1: There was no grand prize winner in Monday night's drawing, pushing the jackpot up to $409 million ahead of the next chance to strike it rich on Wednesday. Odds of winning are roughly 1 in 292 million. Meanwhile, Tuesday night's Mega Millions drawing is worth an estimated $300 million. I'm Mark Mayfield.
0: A South California man is headed to federal prison after turning an international flight into a real headache.
2: Prosecutors say 52-year-old Michael Shane Orndorff Jr. drank four large glasses of wine, got aggressive with crew members, stole another bottle, then reportedly pounded on the cockpit door and locked himself in the bathroom to drink it. The flight to South Korea was forced to land in Anchorage, and he has now been sentenced to 2 years behind bars. Turns out air rage comes with a pretty expensive layover. I'm Monica Delson.
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1: USA Radio News, I'm Ron Warner. President Trump is not happy that five people in the UK arrested on suspicion of terrorism were released on bail. Mark Mayfield fills us in.
2: They were arrested Sunday near a Royal Air Force base west of London used by the U.S. military to launch strikes on Iran.
3: I will tell you, I would have said, don't let them have bail, cashless bail.
2: Trump told reporters Monday at the White House he was surprised they were released on bail, adding that he wouldn't have done that. When asked if the suspects were connected to Iran, Trump said he knows the answer, but he's not going to share it. UK officials say the investigation into the incident is ongoing.
1: Things are expected to get heated as former special counsel Jack Smith testifies before the Senate Judiciary Committee.
4: Some Republicans in Congress have long maintained Smith used possibly illegal tactics while investigating President Trump's alleged efforts to challenge the results of the 2020 election. The Republican chairman of the Judiciary Committee, Senator Chuck Grassley of Iowa, has already said Smith must answer for what he did to hundreds of Republican groups and individuals, claiming Smith unconstitutionally subpoenaed phone records of more than a dozen Republican members of Congress. In Washington, I'm Scott Carr.
1: Organizers of the 2028 Olympics in Los Angeles are reportedly limiting some financial disclosures with the city. Tammy Trujillo has more.
5: That's according to an LA Times review of 5 years of annual reports. The most recent reports from LA 28 haven't included details about contracts with companies providing services and pre-production work for the opening and closing ceremonies. It also hasn't updated progress on about two dozen venues around Greater Los Angeles. Organizers insist they have provided that required information to city officials, even if it wasn't necessarily included in annual reports. City Controller Kenneth Mejia is calling for more detailed accounting from LA 28. He says any accounting shortfalls will directly affect taxpayers.
1: From America's News Network, USA Radio News.
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1: The remnants of Hurricane Polo are bringing a threat of heavy rain and potentially dangerous flooding across parts of the southwest and central United States.
7: The remnants of Hurricane Polo bring a potentially dangerous flooding situation to portions of the southwestern and central United States today and Wednesday. Tropical moisture streaming northward produce heavy rain and thunderstorms from Arizona and New Mexico into Colorado and the southern high plains. Some areas could receive several inches of rain with significant flash flooding possible, particularly across New Mexico and the Texas Panhandle. By Wednesday, the heaviest rain will begin shifting into the southern and central plains, including portions of Texas and Oklahoma, where repeated downpours could produce additional flooding. The greatest danger will be in low-lying areas, normally dry washes, and locations already saturated by recent rainfall. I'm meteorologist Jim Rinaldi, USA Radio News.
1: Senate Minority Leader Chuck Schumer is urging the FDA to crack down on illegal vapes coming from China.
8: Schumer says he suspects Chinese manufacturers of creating a knockoff nicotine chemical product to put in their vapes to evade FDA detection. He wants the agency to analyze and identify exactly what's in those vapes. Schumer says New York City is an obvious destination and market, and that China can't be allowed to use the city as a dumping ground for illicit vapes that are often flavored, packaged, and marketed to attract youth. I'm Sarah Lee Kessler.
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I do drink of its work. I do drink.

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0: USA Radio News, I'm Ron Warner. The Supreme Court has temporarily cleared the Trump administration to use an expanded federal database to help states verify voter citizenship ahead of midterm elections. The 6-3 ruling pauses a lower court order blocking the system. States remain barred from systematically removing voters within 90 days of an election. Scientists are finding ways to reverse damage caused by MS. Mark Mayfield has the story.
1: According to a UVA health study published this week, an experimental drug called K9 helped paralyzed mice move again and restored lost vision. K9 comes from HIV and hepatitis B drugs, but researchers changed it so it targets the damage caused by multiple sclerosis in the brain and spinal cord. The team says K9 still needs clinical testing for MS before doctors know if it can restore function in human patients.
0: From America's News Network, USA Radio News.
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1: USA Radio News, I'm Ron Warner. President Trump is holding an AI summit on Tuesday as fears grow over its possible threat to humanity. Mark Mayfield reports.
2: Trump and House Speaker Mike Johnson are going to host Meta's Mark Zuckerberg and the heads of Anthropic, OpenAI, NVIDIA, and others at the White House summit. Johnson says the meeting is an effort to strike a balance between innovation and oversight. Johnson insists that overregulation is going to lead to China winning the AI race.
1: OpenAI says it's pausing the release of its latest AI model after it failed in-house safety checks.
3: The company said on Monday that the model, GPT-6.1 Astra, failed to meet requirements for sticking to the scope and authorization of its tasks and what it reports back to the user about its activities. Similar safety concerns have been raised about other AI models that have engaged in boundary pushing, oversight evasion, and incomplete disclosure. I'm Tammy Trujillo.
1: After hitting record lows, America's trust in the news media is inching higher. Roy O'Neill reports.
4: One-third of Americans say they have a great deal or a fair amount of confidence that newspapers, TV, and radio report the news fully, accurately, and fairly. That's up from 28% last year. The number peaked at 72% in a Gallup survey 50 years ago. The latest survey also found a third who say they had little confidence in the media. Another third said they have no confidence at all.
1: A new study is examining the possible link between frequent cannabis use and more severe epilepsy.
5: Researchers at Washington University studied 64 adults with drug-resistant epilepsy. Those using cannabis at least 20 days a month had more than twice as many convulsive seizures and reached specialized treatment about 13 years sooner than non-users. Researchers stress the study shows an association, but not proof, cannabis causes more severe epilepsy. Anthony Lucero, USA Radio News.
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6: This is Denny Gillum, host of Frontlines of Freedom, here to tell you about an amazing new book, The Miracle Man, written by a good friend of mine. 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
1: President Trump says preventing Iran from developing a nuclear weapon was the central reason for the U.S. military campaign. Secretary of State Marco Rubio told Fox News Iran was building a large conventional arsenal to shield its nuclear program.
8: And what the president had to address is he could not allow them to cross the line of immunity. He could not allow them to reach a point where they had so many missiles, so many drones, and so many weapons that you couldn't do anything militarily about their nuclear program.
1: Nuclear restrictions remain a key issue as Washington and Tehran consider renewed negotiations. Michael Disraonville, the lone holdout juror in Lindsey Clancy's murder trial, is asking the public to focus on the 3 children who died. He released a video statement aired on Fox News' Hannity.
9: We want to reel everything back and put the focus on the 3 angels that's at hand. The ones that can't speak for themselves, the ones that can't defend themselves, and the ones that can't fight the battles.
1: In his first direct video remarks, Disraonville thanked supporters for their prayers and emotional support, the jury deadlocked, resulting in a mistrial. A GoFundMe for an 81-year-old Texas man whose wife is battling cancer has been removed after raising more than $700,000. Donald Johnson had been delivering lost luggage to help pay for his wife's medical bills. GoFundMe says the fundraiser violated its terms of service and has refunded the donors, but has not specified the violation. I'm Ron Warner, USA Radio News.
10: 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I just want to warn you, traffic is tough out there.
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0: USA Radio News, I'm Ron Warner. A coastal flood advisory is expected to continue in some parts of Southern California until tomorrow night. Mark Mayfield fills us in.
1: The National Weather Service says a combination of high tides and big surf could cause damage in some low-lying areas. Waves are forecast to reach 7 feet on some south-facing beaches. Swimmers should be careful because strong rip currents are going to continue.
0: Arkansas Governor Sarah Huckabee Sanders is facing criticism from conservative commentators over a campaign ad promoting welfare work requirements. The ad portrays a fictional young white man who has chosen not to work.
2: You actually work hard. You pay taxes to cover welfare for guys like Brad who just choose not to work. That's why I launched a welfare-to-work requirement.
0: Critics say the depiction is misleading, while Sanders says able-bodied adults should work, attend school, or volunteer to receive benefits. From America's News Network, USA Radio News.
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1: USA Radio News, I'm Ron Warner. 29 Chicago City Council members are warning Mayor Brandon Johnson against taking another shot at proposing a corporate head tax. Perry Williams has more.
2: City aldermen submitted a letter yesterday to the mayor urging him to give up on that idea. Ninth Ward Alderman Anthony Beal says there are alternatives to addressing the budget.
3: If we will go out there and just collect the debt that has grown under his administration, we wouldn't even be talking about a tax increase. We wouldn't even be talking about a deficit in our budget.
2: The letter also calls for no property tax increases. Johnson has not confirmed that he would plan a head tax in the budget for next year to close a projected $882 million gap.
1: Paramount and 12 states are rejecting calls for a deeper review of their deal.
4: The states led by California sued to block Paramount's massive merger with Warner Brothers Discovery, but recently reached a deal allowing it to move forward. The two companies in 12 states are now asking a federal judge to approve their antitrust settlement, rejecting New Jersey Senator Cory Booker's call for a deeper public interest review first. He and other critics have concerns about several issues, including jobs and a lack of competition. The companies and states are supporting the deal's penalties and five-year term. Booker and outside groups are calling its terms too weak. I'm Daniel Martindale.
1: Walmart says it will not use artificial intelligence or customers' personal information to set individual prices. Tammy Trujillo reports.
5: CEO John Furner says the company will price the product, not the person, including when shoppers use its AI assistant Sparky. Walmart also says its employees will continue overseeing pricing and that it will not use dynamic pricing based on individual customers. Meanwhile, Walmart is rolling out digital price tags nationwide, replacing traditional paper labels. The company says the new technology will let stores update prices in minutes and help employees locate products that need restocking.
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1: Governor Gavin Newsom has chosen four experts to help California oversee new AI technologies.
7: This comes after Newsom ordered agencies to speed up AI safety efforts. The panel of experts will review the concept of having independent inspectors check AI labs for safety. The experts will also consider a so-called emergency kill switch that could shut down powerful AI models if needed. California hasn't made the kill switch a requirement yet, but the experts will study the idea along with other safety measures. I'm Mark Mayfield.
1: Pope Leo is confronting the Catholic Church's abuse crisis during his visit to France.
8: Pope Leo met privately with seven survivors of clergy abuse in Lourdes, France, hearing their testimony and proposals to strengthen church safeguards. The Vatican says he reaffirmed his commitment to preventing further abuse. A 2021 French report estimated 330,000 children were abused by clergy and lay church workers over 70 years. Anthony Lucero, USA Radio News.
1: A New York man is dead after he was dragged by a subway train when his backpack got caught in a closing door in Brooklyn.
9: This happened at the Utica Avenue station near Fulton Street in Bed-Stuy around 6 o'clock Monday night. Police sources telling Channel 7 the man's bag got stuck in the doors of an A train as it was about to leave the station. The train then pulled away, dragging the man along the platform until he hit a pole. He was pronounced dead on scene. The MTA is investigating how the bag got stuck. In New York, I'm Scott Pringle.
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He is up to something. God is doing something. Right now, he is up to something. He is up to something. 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

0: USA Radio News, I'm Ron Warner. The Supreme Court has temporarily cleared the Trump administration to use an expanded federal database to help states verify voter citizenship ahead of midterm elections. The 6-3 ruling pauses a lower court order blocking the system. States remain barred from systematically removing voters within 90 days of an election. Rabid bats continue to be a problem in Los Angeles County. Mark Mayfield explains.
1: So far this year, health officials have confirmed 69 rabid bats. That matches last year's record. Rabid bat detections have been trending upward in the county for over 10 years. Of the 69 rabid bats detected so far this year, 68% were found in the Santa Clarita Valley. That continues a trend seen over the past decade. Most were canyon bats, which suggests that rabies may be circulating more intensely in that local bat population.
0: From America's News Network, USA Radio News.
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0: Hunters, consider having your harvested deer or elk tested for chronic wasting disease. 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
1: USA Radio News, I'm Ron Warner. The severe danger of motorized youth travel is hitting home.
2: Miami-Dade police just arrested a driver in a tragic Little Havana hit and run that killed a 10-year-old girl and critically injured her brother on an e-bike. Now AAA's Mark Jenkins is urging parents to invest in a good helmet.
3: Don't just look at the fit or the style or the price. Those things do matter, but so does the certification label. That label can tell you what type of riding the helmet was designed for and the level of protection it provides.
2: He says pediatric emergency room injuries continue to skyrocket, having surged over 170%. Natalie Rodriguez, Miami.
1: Governor Gavin Newsom has signed a bill that targets the reselling of tee times at public golf courses.
4: The bill makes it illegal for third-party brokers to advertise, sell, or transfer tee time reservations at publicly owned golf courses without the written consent of the course operator. It comes after a controversial network of brokers appeared selling tee times at municipal golf courses around Los Angeles. For several years, they would buy up tee times, then advertise them on social media. They charged booking fees of up to $40. The LA Department of Recreation and Parks announced an investigation into the practice after an independent investigator's videos went viral. I'm Daniel Martin.
1: A joint police task force in southern Arizona is looking into a potential new ransom note in the kidnapping of 84-year-old Nancy Guthrie.
5: The Pima County Sheriff's Department and FBI say they are working to determine the credibility of the message while evaluating comments circulating across social media platforms. The mother of Today Show co-host Savannah Guthrie was abducted from her Tucson area home in early February, sparking an eight-month search alongside several unconfirmed and fraudulent demands. Officials have declined to release details regarding the contents of the latest note. In Arizona, I'm Wendy Swanson.
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1: President Trump will unveil the new website, America.gov, today.
7: The AI-powered tool is being touted by the White House as much-needed relief for Americans interacting with the federal government. It's described as a single, centralized portal for federal information and services. Trump will be joined by Vice President J.D. Vance, Secretary of State Marco Rubio, and other dignitaries for the launch at the Andrew W. Mellon Auditorium in Washington, D.C. I'm Tammy Trujillo.
1: University of Florida researchers are using computer learning to tackle the python invasion in the Florida Everglades.
8: The new UF study prioritizes snake removals by reproductive potential because Burmese pythons have very different survival and reproductive capabilities at different stages in their lives. UF scientists say targeting large reproductive females will likely have the biggest impact on controlling the population. So the research focuses on the age, size, sex, and reproductive potential of each snake to maximize the removal of the most prolific. I'm Karen Curtis.
1: A former convenience store in Seattle is now selling things that are anything but convenient.
9: A former 7-Eleven in downtown Seattle has become the Inconvenience Store, an interpretive art exhibit featuring deliberately useless everyday items. More than 70 artists created things like pre-tangled USB cords, fake corn dogs, and a landline iPhone that plays U2. The exhibit is free and runs through mid-2027. Anthony Lucero, USA Radio News.
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0: USA Radio News, I'm Ron Warner. A Texas family is on the hook for more than $6 million after federal prosecutors say they rigged bids for Army medical centers, cheating taxpayers. Monica Nelson reports.
1: Prosecutors say military insiders secretly shared bidding information, helping the family secure contracts in Washington, Hawaii, and California. Two members of the Flores family have already served prison time in the case. The family cheated to win $140 million in Army hospital cleaning contracts.
0: The Powerball jackpot is rolling over again.
2: There was no grand prize winner in Monday night's drawing, pushing the jackpot up to $409 million ahead of the next chance to strike it rich on Wednesday. Odds of winning are roughly 1 in 292 million. Meanwhile, Tuesday night's Mega Millions drawing is worth an estimated $300 million. I'm Mark Mayfield.
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1: USA Radio News, I'm Ron Warner. President Trump is holding an AI summit on Tuesday as fears grow over its possible threat to humanity. Mark Mayfield reports.
2: Trump and House Speaker Mike Johnson are going to host Meta's Mark Zuckerberg and the heads of Anthropic, OpenAI, NVIDIA, and others at the White House summit. Johnson says the meeting is an effort to strike a balance between innovation and oversight. Johnson insists that overregulation is going to lead to China winning the AI race.
1: Homeowners and businesses along the New Jersey and Long Island shores are cleaning up after flooding damage from this past weekend's nor'easter.
3: People have been seen pumping out water and tearing up flood-damaged floors in a number of communities. Kira owns a Dairy King ice cream shop in Long Beach and says the shop is shutting down for the season early because of the storm.
4: Pretty much no working machines. No, we have no product. We lost everything. So I guess we're just out.
3: The nor'easter causing significant beach erosion. A Manasquan official tells NJ.com parts of the beach there have cliffs 5 to 8 feet high, calling it the worst erosion since Sandy. Atlantic City and Brigantine also left with little sand. State and federal officials are expected to give a report on the extent of the damage later in the week. In New Jersey, I'm Scott Pringle.
1: Experts are warning that short-term plans to save California's coastline from high surf and erosion could have long-term consequences.
5: With El Nino-driven storms threatening the coastline, crews have installed rocks, boulders, wood, and seawalls to save homes in a section of a rail line in Orange County. Jonathan Werica, research geologist with the U.S. Geological Survey, tells the L.A. Times that using more man-made barriers could harm sites in areas directly adjacent to those sites. That's because a sandy coastline can survive rising sea levels by retreating inland, but man-made barriers draw firm, permanent lines on the shore with no space for sand. In 2017, the USGS warned California could lose up to two-thirds of its beaches by the end of the century if the sea level rises 3 to 6 feet. I'm Tammy Trujillo.
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1: A Utah judge has ordered Douglas Stewart Carter released on bail after 41 years in prison, including decades on death row. New DNA tests exclude him from evidence found in the 1985 murder scene. Neil Hamilton, Carter's defense attorney, spoke with CBS News.
7: Our client, Doug Carter, has been in the CODIS registry. That's the national database the FBI maintains of violent offenders. Three pieces of evidence were run against CODIS twice. No matches were returned.
1: Carter's conviction was overturned over investigative misconduct, and prosecutors have dropped their pursuit of the death penalty. The remnants of Hurricane Polo are bringing a threat of heavy rain and potentially dangerous flooding across parts of the southwest and central United States.
8: The remnants of Hurricane Polo bring a potentially dangerous flooding situation to portions of the southwestern and central United States today and Wednesday. Tropical moisture streaming northward will produce heavy rain and thunderstorms from Arizona and New Mexico into Colorado and the southern high plains. Some areas could receive several inches of rain, with significant flash flooding possible, particularly across New Mexico and the Texas Panhandle. By Wednesday, the heaviest rain will begin shifting into the southern and central plains, including portions of Texas and Oklahoma, where repeated downpours could produce additional flooding. The greatest danger will be in low-lying areas, normally dry washes, and locations already saturated by recent rainfall. I'm meteorologist Jim Rinaldi, USA Radio News.
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0: Hunters, consider having your harvested deer or elk tested for chronic wasting disease. 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

0: USA Radio News, I'm Ron Warner. OpenAI says it's pausing the release of its latest AI model after it failed in-house safety checks.
1: The company said on Monday that the model, GPT-6.1 Astra, failed to meet requirements for sticking to the scope and authorization of its tasks and what it reports back to the user about its activities. Similar safety concerns have been raised about other AI models that have engaged in boundary pushing, oversight evasion, and incomplete disclosure. I'm Tammy Trujillo.
0: Forgetting names or misplacing keys doesn't necessarily signal dementia. Dr. Tommy Wood is a professor of pediatrics and neuroscience at University of Washington, and he appeared on Fox News.
2: For most people, it's just because you're stressed or you're tired or you weren't paying attention.
0: He says noticing changes in yourself can be a good sign, while dementia often involves failing to form new memories. From America's News Network, USA Radio News.
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1: USA Radio News, I'm Ron Warner. Organizers of the 2028 Olympics in Los Angeles are reportedly limiting some financial disclosures with the city. Tammy Trujillo has more.
2: That's according to an LA Times review of 5 years of annual reports. The most recent reports from LA 28 haven't included details about contracts with companies providing services and pre-production work for the opening and closing ceremonies. It also hasn't updated progress on about 24 venues around Greater Los Angeles. Organizers insist they have provided that required information to city officials, even if it wasn't necessarily included in annual reports. City Controller Kenneth Mejia is calling for more detailed accounting from LA 28. He says any accounting shortfalls will directly affect taxpayers.
1: The rising cost of skiing and a poor last winter are turning people away from the slopes.
3: Vail Resorts says Epic Pass sales are down 12% from last year, indicating what could be another tough winter for the ski industry. The company says that decrease is actually better than most of the ski industry and similar passes, suggesting Icon Pass or others have seen a larger drop. Icon is owned by privately held Denver-based Alterra Mountain Company, so it doesn't release these numbers. There are discounted Epic Passes for skiers 13 to 30 years old this season, and the Epic Pass website says the cost of all passes go up on October 7th. Reporting in Denver, I'm Keenan Dixon.
1: Paramount and 12 states are rejecting calls for a deeper review of their deal.
4: The states led by California sued to block Paramount's massive merger with Warner Brothers Discovery, but recently reached a deal allowing it to move forward. The two companies in 12 states are now asking a federal judge to approve their antitrust settlement, rejecting New Jersey Senator Cory Booker's call for a deeper public interest review first. He and other critics have concerns about several issues, including jobs and a lack of competition. The companies and states are supporting the deal's penalties in a five-year term. Booker and outside groups are calling its terms too weak. I'm Daniel Martin. Dale.
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1: A coastal flood advisory is expected to continue in some parts of Southern California until tomorrow night. Mark Mayfield fills us in.
7: The National Weather Service says a combination of high tides and big surf could cause damage in some low-lying areas. Waves are forecast to reach 7 feet on some south-facing beaches. Swimmers should be careful because strong rip currents are going to continue.
1: Arkansas Governor Sarah Huckabee Sanders is facing criticism from conservative commentators over a campaign ad promoting welfare work requirements. The ad portrays a fictional young white man who has chosen not to work.
8: You actually work hard. You pay taxes to cover welfare for guys like Brad who just choose not to work. That's why I launched a welfare-to-work requirement.
1: Critics say the depiction is misleading, while Sanders says able-bodied adults should work, attend school, or volunteer to receive benefits. October could be a three-paycheck month for those who get paid every other Friday. Monica Nelson reports.
9: If you get paid this Friday, October 2nd, you'll have three paydays next month. 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And because January 1st falls on a Friday, 2027 will see 5 months with five Fridays. 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

0: USA Radio News, I'm Anthony Lucero. President Trump says he has offered Iran no sanctions relief, contradicting reports that Washington was considering easing restrictions for nuclear concessions. Tennessee is scheduled to execute Krista Pike tomorrow morning, the state's first execution of a woman in over 200 years. Pike was convicted of killing 19-year-old Colleen Slemmer back in 1995 when Pike was 18. Abraham Bonowitz is the executive director and co-founder of Death Penalty Action. He spoke with WZTV.
1: What Krista Pike did was monstrous, but she is not a monster. And it's both important for people to understand what got her to the place that allowed her to do that.
0: Tennessee Governor Bill Lee declined clemency on Monday.
2: At the closing bell, the Dow Jones Industrial Average lost 131 points. The S&P 500 slid 12 points. And the NASDAQ lost 22 points. I'm Sarah Lee Kistler.
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